0: radiosalete.com.br. 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
1: I'm still only in Saigon. Every time I think I'm gonna wake up back in the jungle. When I was home after my first tour, I was worried.
2: From Brazil, from Brazil, I'm screaming war!
3: I like to defend the rock and roll. I like to look like a German skull. I like to play Egypt. I like to sound. Like Brazil from the Moscow. Like Brazil, like

0: When I was home after my first tour, it was worse. Every time I think I'm gonna wake up back in the jungle. When I was home after my first tour, it was worse.
1: I want faith to stir it now, and yet it reveals me rock and roll. I look like a
0: man,
1: I need a call. Go to say,
0: listen carefully.
1: Today, but I like drunk, I like to sing. I like the drunk, I like the devil's skull. I like it, I like to sing. I like it. My play, I like my song. I like my life and rock and roll. I look like a my play, I need a call. I live